0: Raptor facility proposed for Edmonton could be canceled after changes to Alberta's carbon tax. And a 7-year-old girl discovered a sea star fossil at a Calgary playground, estimated to be between 250 and 400 million years old.
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0: In World Cup action, Canada dropped a 2-1 decision to Switzerland yesterday. Canada finished second in Group B and will now face South Africa on Sunday. In Major League Baseball, the Toronto Blue Jays open a 4-game series against the Texas Rangers today. Game 1 is currently underway. In the WCBL, the Okotoks Dogs are continuing their Fort McMurray road trip today. The Dogs defeated the Giants 9-2 last night and will look to keep momentum going when the two teams meet again tonight. Game 2 gets underway at 7. And in the CFL, the Edmonton Elks are in Winnipeg tonight to take on the Blue Bombers. Kickoff is at 6:30.
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0: It's partly cloudy tonight with a 60% chance of showers, risk of thunderstorm, and overnight low of 12. Mainly cloudy tomorrow with a 60% chance of rain in the morning and 30% chance in the afternoon, risk of thunderstorm, and high of 21. More clouds and rain on Saturday with a high of 21.
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5: Tonight's partly cloudy with a 60% chance of showers, risk of thunderstorm, and low of 12. 60% chance of showers tomorrow morning, 30% chance of rain in the afternoon with risk of thunderstorm and high of 21. And more rain to come on Saturday with a high of 21. For the full 7-day forecast, go to highriveronline.com. I'm Julie Patton.
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9: It's partly cloudy tonight with a 60% chance of showers, risk of thunderstorm, and overnight low of 12. Mainly cloudy tomorrow with a 60% chance of rain in the morning and 30% chance in the afternoon, risk of thunderstorm, and high of 21. More clouds and rain on Saturday with a high of 21. For the full 7-day forecast, go to highriveronline.com. I'm Julie Patton.
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2: If you're looking for something to do this weekend, visit the events page on our website. With your local news, I'm Julie Patton. Jackie Smolcich and her husband Mike manage a little free library in Okotoks. However, the library, which is a replica of the old Okotoks grain elevator, is anything but small.
3: I think when he kind of thought of the idea, he just really ran with it. Like, it was just a perfect match. It worked really well with our community.
2: Built from cedar and stained for durability, the elevator took Mike a year to complete. Diamond Valley Fire and Rescue responded to two emergency calls near McLean Creek on Tuesday. During one of the responses, crews assisted with the landing of two STARS air ambulance helicopters. Officials say STARS plays a critical role in getting patients to trauma centers safely and quickly. One incident involved a paragliding accident, while the other was a motor vehicle collision. Highwood High School students celebrated a major achievement yesterday as 114 students officially graduated. The ceremony began at the Museum of the Highwood, where students gathered for their traditional class photo. Graduates then marched to George Lane Memorial Park for the formal ceremony, joined by family, friends, and members of the community. Valedictorian Alicia Seward encouraged her classmates to pursue their passions and to not be discouraged when they experience setbacks. And Alberta sheriffs from High River and the Tsuut'ina Nation Police Service teamed up earlier this month for a commercial vehicle safety check stop aimed at keeping roads safe. The operation, held June 11th along Bullhead Road, saw 200 vehicles. Officers conducted 7 commercial vehicle inspections, with 3 vehicles passing, 2 requiring corrective action, and 2 taken out of service. Police also identified 12 commercial vehicle violations, issued 2 warnings for child restraint concerns, and ticketed 1 driver for failing to produce a license. These stories and more are available on the free High River online app. In other news, at least 164 are dead and nearly 1,000 are injured after powerful earthquakes rocked Venezuela. A 12-year-old boy was

0: attacked by a shark this week while swimming in the Bahamas. And the city of Calgary says it was surprised Country Thunder decided to cancel after festival representatives confirmed they were satisfied with the mitigation plans in place for the weekend.
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0: It's partly cloudy tonight with a 60% chance of showers, risk of thunderstorm, and overnight low of 12. Mainly cloudy tomorrow with a 60% chance of rain in the morning and 30% chance in the afternoon, risk of thunderstorm, and high of 21. More clouds and rain on Saturday with a high of 21.
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5: Tonight's partly cloudy with a 60% chance of showers, risk of thunderstorm, and low of 12.

0: storm and high of 21. And more rain to come on Saturday with a high of 21. For the full 7-day forecast, go to highriveronline.com. 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
5: It's partly cloudy tonight with a 60% chance of showers, risk of thunderstorm, and overnight low of 12. Mainly cloudy tomorrow with a 60% chance of rain in the morning and 30% chance in the afternoon, risk of thunderstorm, and high of 21. More clouds and rain on Saturday with a high of 21. For the full 7-day forecast, go to highriveronline.com. 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

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How did I get so high?

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1: The Fun in the Foothills Cruiser is back for the summer. 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With your local news, I'm Julie Patton. An Okotoks couple has taken the meaning of Little Free Library to a whole new level. Jackie Smolchich and her husband Mike manage the Okotoks Grain Elevator Free Library at 9 Poplar Ave.
2: Because ours is so big, we have so many books. If you don't have a book to trade, you can still come and just grab one or grab two or three.
1: Mike originally built a phone booth in 2019 to host the library, but recently replaced it with the grain elevator due to weathering. On Tuesday, Diamond Valley Fire and Rescue responded to back-to-back emergency calls near McLean Lake. During the response to one emergency call, crews assisted with the landing of two Stars Air Ambulance helicopters. One of the incidents involved a paragliding accident, while the second was a motor vehicle collision. Highwood High School students marked a major milestone yesterday as 114 students graduated. The annual ceremony began at the Museum of the Highwood, where students took their traditional class photo. Graduates then marched to George Lane Memorial Park, where families, friends, and community members gathered for the formal ceremony. Valedictorian Alicia Seewert addressed her classmates, reflecting on the memories, challenges, and the friendships formed during their time in high school. And Alberta Sheriffs from High River, in partnership with Tsuut'ina Nation Police Service, conducted an integrated commercial vehicle check stop earlier this month. In total, 200 vehicles passed through the check stop. Officers conducted 7 commercial vehicle inspections, with 3 vehicles passing, 2 requiring repairs, and 2 placed out of service. 12 commercial vehicle violations were identified, 2 warnings were issued for child restraint concerns, and 1 driver was fined for failing to produce an operator's license. To read more on these stories, visit highriveronline.com. In other news, powerful earthquakes rocked Venezuela, resulting in 164 deaths and nearly 1,000 injuries. A $400 million carbon capture facility proposed for Edmonton could be cancelled after changes to Alberta's carbon tax. And a 7-year-old girl discovered a sea star fossil at a Calgary playground, estimated to be between 250 and 400 million years old.
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1: It's partly cloudy tonight with a 60% chance of showers, risk of thunderstorm, and overnight low of 12. Mainly cloudy tomorrow with a 60% chance of rain in the morning and 30% chance in the afternoon, risk of thunderstorm, and high of 21. More clouds and rain on Saturday with a high of 21.
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0: It's the season of sunscreen and ice cream, and we're diving right in. 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
5: Tonight's partly cloudy with a 60% chance of showers, risk of thunderstorm, and low of 12. 60% chance of showers tomorrow morning, 30% chance of rain in the afternoon with risk of thunderstorm and high of 21. And more rain to come on Saturday with a high of 21. For the full 7-day forecast, go to highriveronline.com. I'm Julie Patton.
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13: It's partly cloudy tonight with a 60% chance of showers, risk of thunderstorm, and overnight low of 12. Mainly cloudy tomorrow with a 60% chance of rain in the morning and 30% chance in the afternoon. Risk of thunderstorm and high of 21. More clouds and rain on Saturday with a high of 21. For the full 7-day forecast, go to highriveronline.com. 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
1: If you're looking for something to do this weekend, visit the events page on our website. With your local news, I'm Julie Patton. Jackie Smolchich and her husband Mike manage a little free library in Okotoks. However, the library, which is a replica of the old Okotoks grain elevator, is anything but small.
2: I think when he kind of thought of the idea, he just really ran with it. Like, it was just a perfect match. It worked really well with our community.
1: Built from cedar and stained for durability, the elevator took Mike a year to complete. Diamond Valley Fire and Rescue responded to two emergency calls near McLean Creek on Tuesday. During one of the responses, crews assisted with the landing of two STARS air ambulance helicopters. Officials say STARS plays a critical role in getting patients to trauma centers safely and quickly. One incident involved a paragliding accident, while the other was a motor vehicle collision. Highwood High School students celebrated a major achievement yesterday as 114 students officially graduated. The ceremony began at the Museum of the Highwood, where students gathered for their traditional class photo. Graduates then marched to George Lane Memorial Park for the formal ceremony, joined by family, friends, and members of the community. Valedictorian Alicia Seward encouraged her classmates to pursue their passions and to not be discouraged when they experience setbacks. And Alberta sheriffs from High River and the Soutina Nation Police Service teamed up earlier this month for a commercial vehicle safety check stop aimed at keeping roads safe. The operation, held June 11th along Bullhead Road, saw 200 vehicles. Officers conducted 7 commercial vehicle inspections, with 3 vehicles passing, 2 requiring corrective action, and 2 taken out of service. Police also identified 12 commercial vehicle violations, issued 2 warnings for child restraint concerns, and ticketed 1 driver for failing to produce a license. These stories and more are available on the free High River online app. In other news, at least 164 are dead and nearly 1,000 are injured after powerful earthquakes rocked Venezuela. A 12-year-old boy was attacked by a shark this week while swimming in the Bahamas. And the city of Calgary says it was surprised Country Thunder decided to cancel after festival representatives confirmed they were satisfied with the mitigation plans in place for the weekend.
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1: It's partly cloudy tonight with a 60% chance of showers, risk of thunderstorm, and overnight low of 12. Mainly cloudy tomorrow with a 60% chance of rain in the morning and 30% chance in the afternoon, risk of thunderstorm, and high of 21. More clouds and rain on Saturday with a high of 21.
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7: Tonight's partly cloudy with a 60% chance of showers, risk of thunderstorm, and low of 12. 60% chance of showers tomorrow morning, 30% chance of rain in the afternoon with risk of thunderstorm and high of 21. And more rain to come on Saturday with a high of 21. For the full 7-day forecast, go to highriveronline.com. I'm Julie Patton.
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4: It's partly cloudy tonight with a 60% chance of showers, risk of thunderstorm, and overnight low of 12. Mainly cloudy tomorrow with a 60% chance of rain in the morning and 30% chance in the afternoon, risk of thunderstorm, and high of 21. More clouds and rain on Saturday with a high of 21. For the full 7-day forecast, go to highriveronline.com. I'm Julie Patton.
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Emerson Lake, Emerson Lake. And Palmer. 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
6: Tonight's partly cloudy with a 60% chance of showers, risk of thunderstorm, and low of 12. 60% chance of showers tomorrow morning. 30% chance of rain in the afternoon with risk of thunderstorm and high of 21. And more rain to come on Saturday with a high of 21. For the full 7-day forecast, go to highriveronline.com. I'm Julie Patton.
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8: It's partly cloudy tonight with a 60% chance of showers, risk of thunderstorm, and overnight low of 12. Mainly cloudy tomorrow with a 60% chance of rain in the morning and 30% chance in the afternoon, risk of thunderstorm, and high of 21. More clouds and rain on Saturday with a high of 21. For the full 7-day forecast, go to highriveronline.com. I'm Julie Patton.
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5: Tonight's partly cloudy with a 60% chance of showers, risk of thunderstorm, and low of 12. 60% chance of showers tomorrow morning, 30% chance of rain in the afternoon with risk of thunderstorm and high of 21. And more rain to come on Saturday with a high of 21. For the full 7-day forecast, go to highriveronline.com. I'm Julie Patton.
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0: It's the season of sunscreen and ice cream, and we're diving right in. 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
9: It's partly cloudy tonight with a 60% chance of showers, risk of thunderstorm, and overnight low of 12. Mainly cloudy tomorrow with a 60% chance of rain in the morning and 30% chance in the afternoon, risk of thunderstorm, and high of 21. More clouds and rain on Saturday with a high of 21. For the full 7-day forecast, go to highriveronline.com. I'm Julie Patton.
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2: Tonight's partly cloudy with a 60% chance of showers, risk of thunderstorm, and low of 12. 60% chance of showers tomorrow morning, 30% chance of rain in the afternoon with risk of thunderstorm and high of 21. And more rain to come on Saturday with a high of 21. For the full 7-day forecast, go to highriveronline.com. 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
4: It's partly cloudy tonight with a 60% chance of showers, risk of thunderstorm, and overnight low of 12. Mainly cloudy tomorrow with a 60% chance of rain in the morning and 30% chance in the afternoon, risk of thunderstorm, and high of 21. More clouds and rain on Saturday with a high of 21. For the full 7-day forecast, go to highriveronline.com. I'm Julie Patton.
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3: Tonight's partly cloudy with a 60% chance of showers, risk of thunderstorm, and low of 12. 60% chance of showers tomorrow morning, 30% chance of rain in the afternoon with risk of thunderstorm and high of 21. And more rain to come on Saturday with a high of 21. For the full 7-day forecast, go to highriveronline.com. I'm Julie Patton.
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2: It's partly cloudy tonight with a 60% chance of showers, risk of thunderstorm, and overnight low of 12. Mainly cloudy tomorrow with a 60% chance of rain in the morning and 30% chance in the afternoon, risk of thunderstorm, and high of 21. More clouds and rain on Saturday with a high of 21. For the full 7-day forecast, go to highriveronline.com. I'm Julie Patton.
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1: Tonight's partly cloudy with a 60% chance of showers, risk of thunderstorm, and low of 12. 60% chance of showers tomorrow morning, 30% chance of rain in the afternoon with risk of thunderstorm and high of 21. And more rain to come on Saturday with a high of 21. For the full 7-day forecast, go to highriveronline.com. I'm Julie Patton.
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2: It's partly cloudy tonight with a 60% chance of showers, risk of thunderstorm, and overnight low of 12. Mainly cloudy tomorrow with a 60% chance of rain in the morning and 30% chance in the afternoon, risk of thunderstorm, and high of 21. More clouds and rain on Saturday with a high of 21. For the full 7-day forecast, go to highriveronline.com. I'm Julie Patton.
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2: High River Online weather.
3: Tonight's partly cloudy with a 60% chance of showers, risk of thunderstorm, and low of 12. 60% chance of showers tomorrow morning, 30% chance of rain in the afternoon with risk of thunderstorm and high of 21. And more rain to come on Saturday with a high of 21. For the full 7-day forecast, go to highriveronline.com. I'm Julie Patton.
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2: It's partly cloudy tonight with a 60% chance of showers, risk of thunderstorm, and overnight low of 12. Mainly cloudy tomorrow with a 60% chance of rain in the morning and 30% chance in the afternoon, risk of thunderstorm, and high of 21. More clouds and rain on Saturday with a high of 21. For the full 7-day forecast, go to highriveronline.com. I'm Julie Patton.
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1: Tonight's partly cloudy with a 60% chance of showers, risk of thunderstorm, and low of 12. 60% chance of showers tomorrow morning, 30% chance of rain in the afternoon with risk of thunderstorm and high of 21. And more rain to come on Saturday with a high of 21. For the full 7-day forecast, go to highriveronline.com. 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
4: It's partly cloudy tonight with a 60% chance of showers, risk of thunderstorm, and overnight low of 12. Mainly cloudy tomorrow with a 60% chance of rain in the morning and 30% chance in the afternoon, risk of thunderstorm, and high of 21. More clouds and rain on Saturday with a high of 21. For the full 7-day forecast, go to highriveronline.com. I'm Julie Patton.
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3: Tonight's partly cloudy with a 60% chance of showers, risk of thunderstorm, and low of 12. 60% chance of showers tomorrow morning, 30% chance of rain in the afternoon with risk of thunderstorm and high of 21. And more rain to come on Saturday with a high of 21. For the full 7-day forecast, go to highriveronline.com. 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
1: It's partly cloudy tonight with a 60% chance of showers, risk of thunderstorm, and overnight low of 12. Mainly cloudy tomorrow with a 60% chance of rain in the morning and 30% chance in the afternoon, risk of thunderstorm, and high of 21. More clouds and rain on Saturday with a high of 21. For the full 7-day forecast, go to highriveronline.com. I'm Julie Patton.
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2: For news, event information, and weather updates, subscribe to the Daily News on our website. With your local news, I'm Emily Rogers. An RCMP police service dog that was injured while in the line of duty in High River is on the mend. Pascal and his handler, Corporal Paul Cook, were assisting the High River RCMP on June 16th around 10:20 p.m. with a report of an armed robbery at a local business. While tracking a possible suspect, Pascal suffered an injury and was taken to a Calgary vet clinic for treatment. The National Police Federation says Pascal is recovering well and has received an outpouring of support, messages, and gifts. The investigation into the armed robbery is still ongoing. The town of High River is concluding weekly river monitoring updates for the season. As of Wednesday, the river flow rate was 24 cubic meters per second. According to the town, the long-duration heavy rainfall event at the end of May saw river flows peak at 186 cubic meters per second. Although rain is expected for the remainder of the week, the town doesn't expect any significant changes in river levels. School's out for the summer across the foothills, and that means some changes for drivers. In Okotoks, school zones are no longer in effect for the summer, but playground zones remain active daily from 7 a.m. until 1 hour after sunset. In High River, reduced speed limits in school and playground zones remain in effect year-round under the town's harmonized system. Throughout the summer, drivers are reminded to stay alert and use caution while traveling near parks and playgrounds.

0: sounds. And local Filipino band Cookies and Cream started as an end-of-week jam session for a handful of Cargill employees. Guitarist and singer Don Joshua Gutierrez says since 2016, they've been growing the band.
1: Slowly, we get bookings in like Filipino parties. Then we started playing in a Filipino restaurant and Filipino events.
0: He says the band performs a variety of music curated to the event. To read more on these stories, visit highriveronline.com or download the app. And in other news, three people are dead after a plane that was fighting wildfires crashed in the Northwest Territories. Ottawa is providing $5 million in humanitarian aid to support Venezuela following two earthquakes that hit the country Wednesday night. And a new report has found that Ottawa has the most high net worth families in the country, with 44% of Canada's billionaire families.
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0: In World Cup action, Groups I, G, and H are on the schedule today. Canada returns to the pitch on Sunday to face South Africa. Turning to baseball, the Toronto Blue Jays opened a four-game homestand against the Texas Rangers yesterday, falling 6-5. Game 2 gets underway today at 5. In the WCBL, the Okotoks Dogs continued their winning streak against Fort McMurray last night, earning a 13-1 win over the Giants. And in Week 4 of the CFL, the Edmonton Elks defeated the Winnipeg Blue Bombers last night, 23-18.
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0: Mainly cloudy skies today in the foothills, bringing a chance of showers with the risk of a thunderstorm and highs of 23. The clouds will stick around for the evening with a chance of rain, a possible thunderstorm, and a low of 12. There's sun and cloud for Saturday with the chance of showers and a thunderstorm getting up to 21, and rain is expected for Sunday with highs of 17.
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0: Back, your place on 99.7 Sun Country. I'm Candace Johnson. How you doing on this Friday morning? I like to call Fridays Friday. And I'm filling in for Kevin, who will be back on Monday.
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Bumps Be By You on 99.7 Sun Country. It's Candace filling in for Kevin. The FIFA World Cup is on. Team Canada still has another game this weekend. Details after Dallas Smith and A Girl Like You.

0: Girl Like You, 99.7 Sun Country. Good morning. It's Candace filling in for Kevin for one more day while the FIFA World Cup is underway. Earlier this week, Team Canada lost to Switzerland, but they're not out yet. They do have one more game. It's a do or die. Hopefully they win. Sunday against South Africa, game time is 1 o'clock. And of course, in Calgary, they will be hosting watch parties at Eau Claire Plaza.
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0: It's a smooth start to the morning commute with no major issues or delays reported. If you see any slowdowns on the roads, call in at 403-995-9611.
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5: High River Online weather.
6: Mainly cloudy skies today with the chance of rain, a possible thunderstorm, and highs of 23. There's cloudy skies for the evening, bringing a chance of showers, the risk of a thunderstorm, and a low of 12. And there's sun and cloud for Saturday with the chance of rain and highs of 21. For the full 7-day forecast, visit highriveronline.com. 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
1: If you're looking for something to do over the weekend, visit the events page on our website. With your local news, I'm Emily Rogers. The town of High River is wrapping up seasonal monitoring of the Highwood River. As of Wednesday, the Highwood River was flowing at 24 cubic meters per second. The town says that during the long-duration heavy rainfall event at the end of May, the flow rate peaked at 186 cubic meters per second. While rain is in the forecast over the weekend, the town doesn't expect any significant changes in river levels. RCMP Police Service dog Pascal is recovering after being injured while responding to an armed robbery in High River. Pascal and his handler, Corporal Paul Cook, were assisting the High River RCMP respond to a robbery at a local business on June 16th around 10:20 p.m. While tracking a possible suspect, Pascal was injured and taken to a Calgary vet for treatment. According to the National Police Federation, Pascal is now on the mend and has received an outpouring of support, messages, and gifts. The investigation into the armed robbery remains ongoing. Don Joshua Gutierrez is a guitarist and singer in the local band Cookies and Cream. The group started in 2016 as an end-of-the-week jam session for a handful of butchers from Cargill.
2: My favorite part is we're not just a band, we're like friends, right? When we practice, we just don't practice. We talk, give updates.
1: Now the band is booking gigs across the region, like Fiesta Filipino in Calgary and Canada Day in High River. And students across the foothills are out for the summer. The end of the school year brings changes for drivers in Okotoks, where school zones are no longer in effect. However, playground zones remain in effect daily from 7 a.m. until 1 hour after sunset throughout the summer. Meanwhile, in High River, reduced speed limits in school and playground zones continue year-round. Motorists are reminded to slow down and use caution while traveling near parks and playgrounds over the summer. To read more on these stories, visit highriveronline.com or download the app. And in other news, Canada is providing $5 million to support Venezuela to support emergency relief efforts after two deadly earthquakes struck the country Wednesday night. A gun control advocate

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0: In World Cup news, groups I, G, and H play today. Canada returns to the pitch on Sunday, taking on South Africa. Turning to baseball, the Toronto Blue Jays dropped a 6-5 decision to the Texas Rangers last night. The Jays' four-game homestand continues tonight just after 5. In the WCBL, the Okotoks Dogs kept their hot streak alive last night, cruising to a 13-1 victory over the Fort McMurray Giants. And in week 4 of the CFL, the Edmonton Elks picked up a 23-18 victory over the Winnipeg Blue Bombers. Action continues tomorrow when the Stampeders face the BC Lions.
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0: Mainly cloudy skies today in the foothills, bringing a chance of showers with the risk of a thunderstorm and highs of 23. The clouds will stick around for the evening with a chance of rain, a possible thunderstorm, and a low of 12. There's sun and cloud for Saturday with the chance of showers and a thunderstorm getting up to 21, and rain is expected for Sunday with highs of 17.
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event, July 10th for the Calgary Stampede. And of course, a lot of people disappointed that Country Thunder Alberta's been canceled this weekend, but there is another country music festival in Alberta. Stick around. I got details after Jason Aldean.

Jason Aldean, Don't Tell on Me on 99.7 Sun Country. I'm Candace Johnson. Yesterday, Country Thunder organizers canceled this weekend's event in Calgary. They are blaming the city of Calgary. The city of Calgary says that they are not to blame. Unfortunately, that means no Lainey Wilson, no Kane Brown, no Red Clay Strays. Cameron Wickholm's supposed to perform this weekend, but good news, he's going to be at another country music festival this summer. Yeah, I'm talking Big Valley Jamboree in Camrose at the end of July. Oh.

0: Yeah, there it is, the lineup for Big Valley Jamboree in Camrose at the end of July. You've got Keith Urban, Riley Green, Old Dominion, and Cameron Wickham. I'll be there, so hopefully I'm going to see you there too.
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2: It's a smooth start to the morning commute with no major issues or delays reported. If you see any slowdowns on the roads, call in at 403-995-9611.
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7: Mainly cloudy skies today in the foothills, bringing a chance of showers with the risk of a thunderstorm and highs of 23. The clouds will stick around for the evening with a chance of rain, a possible thunderstorm, and a low of 12. There's sun and cloud for Saturday with the chance of showers and a thunderstorm getting up to 21, and rain is expected for Sunday with highs of 17. For the full 7-day forecast, visit highriveronline.com. I'm Emily Rogers.
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0: She's in the know. Here's Candace with what's happening in entertainment.
1: Well, sources say there is a very good chance that Taylor Frankie Paul's season of The Bachelorette will start airing next month.
2: Wish me luck.
3: I can see him. It's Jesse.
4: Taylor.
3: Yeah.
4: Let the journey begin.
1: Ooh, ABC scrapped it back in March because of a domestic violence accusation. And now, since that's no longer before the courts, it seems they might still air the season. Well, Lainey Wilson performed at the Tight Ends and Friends concert, and she brought out Taylor Swift for a duet of Love Story.

0: super fun. Of course, Lainey Wilson was supposed to be in Calgary this weekend for Country Thunder Alberta, but unfortunately, it has been canceled. And check out the new trailer for Sandra Bullock and Nicole Kidman in Practical Magic 2.
1: Everything's going to be okay.
2: Everything's going to be okay? Just like it was when we had to bury a corpse under a rose bush? That kind of fine or different? Different or same?
0: Oh my gosh, it looks so good. This will be out in September. I'm Candace, and that's what's happening in entertainment.
3: Recent rainfall across parts of the prairies is having mixed effects on insect development. Dr. Megan Van Koski, a field crop entomologist with Agriculture and Agri-Food Canada, says one insect we should be watching for now and into early July will be weak midge, which needs a certain amount of rainfall in the spring in order to complete its development.
4: Where we, again, could see some issues with wheat midge developing are east of Edmonton, kind of in a swath east of the Highway 2 corridor, and then in southern Alberta, actually around Lethbridge. Also kind of looking at southwestern Saskatchewan, and then fairly wide corridor along the Manitoba-Saskatchewan border.
3: Producers are encouraged to check the Prairie Pest Monitoring Network website for weekly updates, as well as their provincial insect reports. For Golden West, I'm Glendale Allen Vossler.
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1: 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With your local news, I'm Emily Rogers. An RCMP police service dog that was injured while in the line of duty in High River is on the mend. Pascal and his handler, Corporal Paul Cook, were assisting the High River RCMP on June 16th around 10:20 p.m. with a report of an armed robbery at a local business. While tracking a possible suspect, Pascal suffered an injury.

0: and was taken to a Calgary vet clinic for treatment. The National Police Federation says Pascal is recovering well and has received an outpouring of support, messages, and gifts. The investigation into the armed robbery is still ongoing. The town of High River is concluding weekly river monitoring updates for the season. As of Wednesday, the river flow rate was 24 cubic meters per second. According to the town, the long-duration heavy rainfall event at the end of May saw river flows peak at 186 cubic meters per second. Although rain is expected for the remainder of the week, the town doesn't expect any significant changes in river levels. School's out for the summer across the foothills, and that means some changes for drivers. In Okotoks, school zones are no longer in effect for the summer, but playground zones remain active daily from 7 a.m. until 1 hour after sunset. In High River, reduced speed limits in school and playground zones remain in effect year-round under the town's harmonized system. Throughout the summer, drivers are reminded to stay alert and use caution while traveling near parks and playgrounds. And local Filipino band Cookies and Cream started as an end-of-week jam session for a handful of Cargill employees. Guitarist and singer Don Joshua Gutierrez says since 2016, they've been growing the band.
1: Slowly, we get bookings in like Filipino parties. Then we started playing in a Filipino restaurant and Filipino events.
0: He says the band performs a variety of music curated to the event. To read more on these stories, visit highriveronline.com or download the app. And in other news, three people are dead after a plane that was fighting wildfires crashed in the Northwest Territories. Ottawa is providing $5 million in humanitarian aid to support Venezuela following two earthquakes that hit the country Wednesday night. And a new report has found that Ottawa has the most high net worth families in the country, with 44% of Canada's billionaire families.
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0: In World Cup action, groups I, G, and H are on the schedule today. Canada returns to the pitch on Sunday to face South Africa. Turning to baseball, the Toronto Blue Jays opened a four-game homestand against the Texas Rangers yesterday, falling 6-5. Game 2 gets underway today at 5. In the WCBL, the Okotoks Dogs continued their winning streak against Fort McMurray last night, earning a 13-1 win over the Giants. And in Week 4 of the CFL, the Edmonton Elks defeated the Winnipeg Blue Bombers last night, 23-18.
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0: Mainly cloudy skies today in the foothills, bringing a chance of showers with the risk of a thunderstorm and highs of 23. The clouds will stick around for the evening with a chance of rain, a possible thunderstorm, and a low of 12. There's sun and cloud for Saturday with the chance of showers and a thunderstorm getting up to 21, and rain is expected for Sunday with highs of 17.
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0: Chris Young, Young Love, and Saturday Nights on 99.7 Sun Country. It's Candace filling in for Kevin. And every weekday morning, we play that Duck Duck Jeep cue to text, your chance to get entered to win a brand new Jeep and our daily prize, Callaway Park tickets. This is what happened when we called yesterday's qualifier.
1: Hello.
0: Hi, who's this?
1: This is Lisa.
0: Lisa, you're very chipper today.
1: So far.
0: You just answered the phone in such a good mood.
1: Because I'm out of breath, maybe. I don't know. And I thought the radio station calling.
0: Well, yeah, you should probably answer because it's Candace calling from the radio station. How you doing?
1: Really good, thank you.
0: Really good. This morning you texted in the word Jeep, didn't you?
1: I did.
0: Well, congratulations. Yes. You're officially qualified to win that 2026 Jeep Cherokee Hybrid Limited from your Alberta Jeep dealers.
1: Awesome.
0: Yeah, we're going to do the draw at the end of the summer. Have you seen it yet? It's awesome.
1: Yeah, I have. Yeah.
0: And it's full of rubber ducks already.
1: Yeah, right.
0: We're also going to throw in a pair of Callaway Park tickets for you.
1: Awesome. Thank you very much.
0: Bye.
1: Bye-bye.
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Cody Johnson, The Fall on 99.7 Sun Country. I'm Candace Johnson. It's Friday. I know the weekend looks a little rainy, but at least it's the weekend. Here's Sully Burrows, Rally Around.

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1: It's a smooth start to the morning commute with no major issues or delays reported. If you see any slowdowns on the roads, call in at 403-995-9611.
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0: for the evening, bringing a chance of showers, the risk of a thunderstorm, and a low of 12. And there's sun and cloud for Saturday with the chance of rain and highs of 21. For the full 7-day forecast, visit highriveronline.com. 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
1: If you're looking for something to do over the weekend, visit the events page on our website. With your local news, I'm Emily Rogers. The town of High River is wrapping up seasonal monitoring of the Highwood River. As of Wednesday, the Highwood River was flowing at 24 cubic meters per second. The town says that during the long-duration heavy rainfall event at the end of May, the flow rate peaked at 186 cubic meters per second. While rain is in the forecast over the weekend, the town doesn't expect any significant changes in river levels. RCMP Police Service dog Pascal is recovering after being injured while responding to an armed robbery in High River. Pascal and his handler, Corporal Paul Cook, were assisting the High River RCMP respond to a robbery at a local business on June 16th around 10:20 p.m. While tracking a possible suspect, Pascal was injured and taken to a Calgary vet for treatment. According to the National Police Federation, Pascal is now on the mend and has received an outpouring of support, messages, and gifts. The investigation into the armed robbery remains ongoing. Don Joshua Gutierrez is a guitarist and singer in the local band Cookies and Cream. The group started in 2016 as an end-of-the-week jam session for a handful of butchers from Cargill.
2: My favorite part is we're not just a band, we're like friends, right? When we practice, we just don't practice. We talk, give updates.
1: Now the band is booking gigs across the region, like Fiesta Filipino in Calgary and Canada Day in High River. And students across the foothills are out for the summer. The end of the school year brings changes for drivers in Okotoks, where school zones are no longer in effect. However, playground zones remain in effect daily from 7 a.m. until 1 hour after sunset throughout the summer. Meanwhile, in High River, reduced speed limits in school and playground zones continue year-round. Motorists are reminded to slow down and use caution while traveling near parks and playgrounds over the summer. To read more on these stories, visit highriveronline.com or download the app. And in other news, Canada is providing $5 million to support Venezuela to support emergency relief efforts after two deadly earthquakes struck the country Wednesday night. A gun control advocacy group is renewing its call to end new sales of SKS rifles following the shootings in Montreal. And Prime Minister Mark Carney is expected to unveil plans for the future of 24 Sussex today.
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1: In World Cup news, groups I, G, and H play today. Canada returns to the pitch on Sunday, taking on South Africa. Turning to baseball, the Toronto Blue Jays dropped a 6-5 decision to the Texas Rangers last night. The Jays' four-game homestand continues tonight just after 5. In the WCBL, the Okotoks Dogs kept their hot streak alive last night, cruising to a 13-1 victory over the Fort McMurray Giants. And in week 4 of the CFL, the Edmonton Elks picked up a 23-18 victory over the Winnipeg Blue Bombers. Action continues tomorrow when the Stampeders face the BC Lions.
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1: Mainly cloudy skies today in the foothills, bringing a chance of showers with the risk of a thunderstorm and highs of 23. The clouds will stick around for the evening with a chance of rain, a possible thunderstorm, and a low of 12. There's sun and cloud for Saturday with the chance of showers and a thunderstorm getting up to 21, and rain is expected for Sunday with highs of 17.
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It's Dylan Scott, what he'll never have on 99.7 Sun Country. It's Candace filling in for Kevin this morning. There's lots of sports this weekend. Yeah, FIFA World Cup, Team Canada taking on South Africa Sunday. That's at 1 p.m. And the Calgary Stampeders on the road. They will be in BC. Game time Saturday, also at 5 p.m. Here's Megan Maroney.

0: Megan Maroney, Beautiful Things on 99.7 Sun Country. I'm Candace Johnson. How you doing? If you go to our website, highriveronline.com, we are celebrating graduates. Yes, shout out to the 114 Highwood High School graduates. We've got pictures and all of our congratulations up on our website, highriveronline.com.
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2: 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If you see any other issues on the roads, call in at 403-995-9611.
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2: Mainly cloudy skies today in the foothills, bringing a chance of showers with the risk of a thunderstorm and highs of 23. The clouds

0: will stick around for the evening with a chance of rain, a possible thunderstorm, and a low of 12. There's sun and cloud for Saturday with the chance of showers and a thunderstorm getting up to 21, and rain is expected for Sunday with highs of 17. For the full 7-day forecast, visit highriveronline.com. 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

0: flowers for me. It's Tennille Arts, Don't Ruin the Flowers on 99.7 Sun Country. I'm Candace Johnson. Have you heard her voice presented by CCAN? This is a really cool opportunity for us to feature women who are building and strengthening our community every single day. 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We've got more to come this summer. Once a week, we feature an incredible woman. 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
1: 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With your local news, I'm Emily Rogers. An RCMP police service dog that was injured while in

0: the line of duty in High River is on the mend. Pascal and his handler, Corporal Paul Cook, were assisting the High River RCMP on June 16th around 10:20 p.m. with a report of an armed robbery at a local business. While tracking a possible suspect, Pascal suffered an injury and was taken to a Calgary vet clinic for treatment. The National Police Federation says Pascal is recovering well and has received an outpouring of support, messages, and gifts. The investigation into the armed robbery is still ongoing. The town of High River is concluding weekly river monitoring updates for the season. As of Wednesday, the river flow rate was 24 cubic meters per second. According to the town, the long-duration heavy rainfall event at the end of May saw river flows peak at 186 cubic meters per second. Although rain is expected for the remainder of the week, the town doesn't expect any significant changes in river levels. School's out for the summer across the foothills, and that means some changes for drivers. In Okotoks, school zones are no longer in effect for the summer, but playground zones remain active daily from 7 a.m. until 1 hour after sunset. In High River, reduced speed limits in school and playground zones remain in effect year-round under the town's harmonized system. Throughout the summer, drivers are reminded to stay alert and use caution while traveling near parks and playgrounds. And local Filipino band Cookies and Cream started as an end-of-week jam session for a handful of Cargill employees. Guitarist and singer Don Joshua Gutierrez says since 2016, they've been growing the band.
1: Slowly, we get bookings in like Filipino parties. Then we started playing in a Filipino restaurant and Filipino events.
0: He says the band performs a variety of music curated to the event. To read more on these stories, visit highriveronline.com or download the app. And in other news,

0: Three people are dead after a plane that was fighting wildfires crashed in the Northwest Territories. Ottawa is providing $5 million in humanitarian aid to support Venezuela following two earthquakes that hit the country Wednesday night. And a new report has found that Ottawa has the most high net worth families in the country, with 44% of Canada's billionaire families.
1: High River Online Sports.
0: In World Cup action, Groups I, G, and H are on the schedule today. Canada returns to the pitch on Sunday to face South Africa. Turning to baseball, the Toronto Blue Jays opened a four-game homestand against the Texas Rangers yesterday, falling 6-5. Game 2 gets underway today at 5. In the WCBL, the Okotoks Dogs continued their winning streak against Fort McMurray last night, earning a 13-1 win over the Giants. And in Week 4 of the CFL, the Edmonton Elks defeated the Winnipeg Blue Bombers last night, 23-18.
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0: Mainly cloudy skies today in the foothills, bringing a chance of showers with the risk of a thunderstorm and highs of 23. The clouds will stick around for the evening with a chance of rain, a possible thunderstorm, and a low of 12. There's sun and cloud for Saturday with the chance of showers and a thunderstorm getting up to 21, and rain is expected for Sunday with highs of 17.
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Eric Church, Hands of Time on 99.7 Sun Country. I'm Candace Johnson. 1 week away from Calgary Stampede Parade Day and your first day to get onto the grounds for free. 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This year's Parade to Park is on July 3rd, 1 week from today. Tim

0: Horton's Family Day will be July 5th. TC Energy Community Day is July 7th. And BMO Kids Day will be on July 8th.
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0: Brody right around here, 99.7 Sun Country. Candace filling in for Kevin this morning. And every weekday, I get to call a qualifier for Duck Duck Jeep, which is your chance to win a brand new Jeep from your Alberta Jeep dealers and win our daily prize, which is Callaway Park tickets. This is what happened yesterday.
1: Hello.
0: Hi, who's this?
1: This is Lisa.
0: Lisa, you're very chipper today.
1: So far.
0: You just answered the phone in such a good mood.
1: Because I'm out of breath, maybe. I don't know. And I thought the radio station calling.
0: Well, yeah, you should probably answer because it's Candace calling from the radio station. How you doing?
1: Really good, thank you.
0: Really good. This morning you texted in the word Jeep, didn't you?
1: I did,
0: well, congratulations. Yes. You're officially qualified to win that 2026 Jeep Cherokee Hybrid Limited from your Alberta Jeep dealers.
1: Awesome.
0: Yeah, we're going to do the draw at the end of the summer. Have you seen it yet? It's awesome.
1: Yeah, I have, yeah.
0: And it's full of rubber ducks already.
1: Yeah, right.
0: We're also going to throw in a pair of Callaway Park tickets for you.
1: Awesome. Thank you very much.
0: All right.
1: Bye. Bye-bye.
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3: 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If you see any other issues on the roads, call in at 403-995-9611.
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8: Mainly cloudy skies today with the chance of rain, a possible thunderstorm, and highs of 23. There's cloudy skies for the evening, bringing a chance of showers, the risk of a thunderstorm, and a low of 12. And there's sun and cloud for Saturday with the chance of rain and highs of 21. For the full 7-day forecast, visit highriveronline.com. 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
1: If you're looking for something to do over the weekend, visit the events page on our website. With your local news, I'm Emily Rogers. The town of High River is wrapping up seasonal monitoring of the Highwood River. As of Wednesday, the Highwood River was flowing at 24 cubic meters per second. The town says that during the long-duration heavy rainfall event at the end of May, the flow rate peaked at 186 cubic meters per second. While rain is in the forecast over the weekend, the town doesn't expect any significant changes in river levels. RCMP Police Service dog Pascal is recovering after being injured while responding to an armed robbery in High River. Pascal and his handler, Corporal Paul Cook, were assisting the High River RCMP respond to a robbery at a local business on June 16th around 10:20 p.m. While tracking a possible suspect, Pascal was injured and taken to a Calgary vet for treatment. According to the National Police Federation, Pascal is now on the mend and has received an outpouring of support, messages, and gifts. The investigation into the armed robbery remains ongoing. Don Joshua Gutierrez is a guitarist and singer in the local band Cookies and Cream. The group started in 2016 as an end-of-the-week jam session for a handful of butchers from Cargill.
2: My favorite part is we're not just a band, we're like friends, right? When we practice, we just don't practice. We talk, give updates.
1: Now the band is booking gigs across the region, like Fiesta Filipino in Calgary and Canada Day in High River. And students across the foothills are out for the summer. The end of the school year brings changes for drivers in Okotoks, where school zones are no longer in effect. However, playground zones remain in effect daily from 7 a.m. until 1 hour after sunset throughout the summer. Meanwhile, in High River, reduced speed limits in school and playground zones continue year-round. Motorists are reminded to slow down and use caution while traveling near parks and playgrounds over the summer. To read more on these stories, visit highriveronline.com or download the app. And in other news, Canada is providing $5 million to support Venezuela to support emergency relief efforts after two deadly earthquakes struck the country Wednesday night. A gun control advocacy group is renewing its call to end new sales of SKS rifles following the shootings in Montreal. And Prime Minister Mark Carney is expected to unveil plans for the future of 24 Sussex today.
0: High River Online Sports with Fox's Den at Highwood Golf. 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
1: In World Cup news, groups I, G, and H play today. Canada returns to the pitch on Sunday, taking on South Africa. Turning to baseball, the Toronto Blue Jays dropped a 6-5 decision to the Texas Rangers last night. The Jays' four-game homestand continues tonight just after 5. In the WCBL, the Okotoks Dogs kept their hot streak alive last night, cruising to a 13-1 victory over the Fort McMurray Giants. And in Week 4 of the CFL, the Edmonton Elks picked up a 23-18 victory over the Winnipeg Blue Bombers. Action continues tomorrow when the Stampeders face the BC Lions.
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1: Mainly cloudy skies today in the foothills, bringing a chance of showers with the risk of a thunderstorm and highs of 23. The clouds will stick around for the evening with a chance of rain, a possible thunderstorm.

0: and a low of 12. There's sun and cloud for Saturday with the chance of showers and a thunderstorm getting up to 21. And rain is expected for Sunday with highs of 17.
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1: Jason Aldean, Let Your Boys Be Country on 99.7 Sun Country. I'm Candace, filling in for Kevin this morning. Coming up, what's happening in entertainment? We do this weekday afternoons on the home stretch. So we're going to play it for you next. Yeah, Taylor Frankie Paul and The Bachelorette. There's talk of ABC

0: She's in the know. Here's Candace with what's happening in entertainment.
1: Well, sources say there is a very good chance that Taylor Frankie Paul's season of The Bachelorette will start airing next month.
2: Wish me luck.
3: I can see him. It's Jesse.
4: Taylor.
3: Yeah.
4: Let the journey begin.
1: Ooh, ABC scrapped it back in March because of a domestic violence accusation. And now, since that's no longer before the courts, it seems they might still air the season. Well, Lainey Wilson performed at the Tight Ends and Friends concert, and she brought out Taylor Swift for a duet of Love Story.

0: super fun. Of course, Lainey Wilson was supposed to be in Calgary this weekend for Country Thunder Alberta, but unfortunately, it has been canceled. And check out the new trailer for Sandra Bullock and Nicole Kidman in Practical Magic 2.
1: Everything's going to be okay.
2: Everything's going to be okay? Just like it was when we had to bury a corpse under a rose bush? That kind of fine or different? Different or same?
0: Oh my gosh, it looks so good. This will be out in September. I'm Candace, and that's what's happening in entertainment.
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0: 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If you see any other issues on the roads, call in at 403-995-9611.
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5: Mainly cloudy skies today in the foothills, bringing a chance of showers with the risk of a thunderstorm and highs of 23. The clouds will stick around for the evening with a chance of rain, a possible thunderstorm, and a low of 12. There's sun and cloud for Saturday with the chance of showers and a thunderstorm getting up to 21, and rain is expected for Sunday with highs of 17. For the full 7-day forecast, visit highriveronline.com. 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
1: 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With your local news, I'm Emily Rogers. An RCMP police service dog that was injured while in the line of duty in High River is on the mend. Pascal and his handler, Corporal Paul Cook, were assisting the High River RCMP on June 16th around 10:20 p.m. with a report of an armed robbery at a local business. While tracking a possible suspect, Pascal suffered an injury and was taken to a Calgary vet clinic for treatment. The National Police Federation says Pascal is recovering well and has received an outpouring of support, messages, and gifts. The investigation into the armed robbery is still ongoing. The town of High River is concluding weekly river monitoring updates for the season. As of Wednesday, the river flow rate was 24 cubic meters per second. According to the town, the long-duration heavy rainfall event at the end of May saw river flows peak at 186 cubic meters per second. Although rain is expected for the remainder of the week, the town doesn't expect any significant changes in river levels. School's out for the summer across the foothills, and that means some changes for drivers. In Okotoks, school zones are no longer in effect for the summer, but playground zones remain active daily from 7 a.m. until 1 hour after sunset. In High River, reduced speed limits in school and playground zones remain in effect year-round under the town's harmonized system. Throughout the summer, drivers are reminded to stay alert and use caution while traveling near parks and playgrounds. And local Filipino band Cookies and Cream started as an end-of-week jam session for a handful of Cargill employees. Guitarist and singer Don Joshua Gutierrez says since 2016, they've been growing the band.
2: Slowly, we get bookings in like Filipino parties. Then we started playing in a Filipino restaurant and Filipino events.
1: He says the band performs a variety of music curated to the event. To read more on these stories, visit highriveronline.com or download the app. And in other news, three people are dead after a plane that was fighting wildfires crashed in the Northwest Territories. Ottawa is providing $5 million in humanitarian aid to support Venezuela following two earthquakes that hit the country Wednesday night. And a new report has found that Ottawa has the most high net worth families in the country, with 44% of Canada's billionaire families.
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1: In World Cup action, groups I, G, and H are on the schedule today. Canada returns to the pitch on Sunday to face South Africa. Turning to baseball, the Toronto Blue Jays opened a four-game homestand against the Texas Rangers yesterday, falling 6-5. Game 2 gets underway today at 5. In the WCBL, the Okotoks Dogs continued their winning streak against Fort McMurray last night, earning a 13-1 win over the Giants. And in Week 4 of the CFL, the Edmonton Elks defeated the Winnipeg Blue Bombers last night, 23-18.
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1: Mainly cloudy skies today in the foothills, bringing a chance of showers with the risk of a thunderstorm and highs of 23. The clouds will stick around for the evening with a chance of rain, a possible thunderstorm, and a low of 12. There's sun and cloud for Saturday with the chance of showers and a thunderstorm getting up to 21. And rain is expected for Sunday with highs of 17.
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It's Candace filling in for Kevin this morning. Country Thunder Alberta has been canceled for this weekend, but there is another country music festival you can attend. Big Valley Jamboree in Camrose. Check out these headliners.

0: Yeah, Cameron Wickholm's going to be at Big Valley Jamboree. He was supposed to be at Country Thunder on the weekend, but you can check him out in Camrose at the end of July, along with Keith Urban, Old Dominion, and, of course, Hottie Riley Green.
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3: Mainly cloudy skies today with the chance of rain, a possible thunderstorm, and highs of 23. There's cloudy skies for the evening, bringing a chance of showers, the risk of a thunderstorm, and a low of 12. And there's sun and cloud for Saturday with the chance of rain and highs of 21. For the full 7-day forecast, visit highriveronline.com. 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
3: High River Online weather.
4: Mainly cloudy skies today in the foothills, bringing a chance of showers with the risk of a thunderstorm and highs of 23. The clouds will stick around for the evening with a chance of rain, a possible thunderstorm, and a low of 12. There's sun and cloud for Saturday with the chance of showers and a thunderstorm getting up to 21, and rain is expected for Sunday with highs of 17. For the full 7-day forecast, visit highriveronline.com. 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

It's officially the season of sunscreen and ice cream, and we're diving right in. 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

0: is Love Me Like an Outlaw 99.7 Sun Country. I'm Candace Johnson. Did you know we've got a strawberry full moon coming? Yeah, just days away. June 29th is the strawberry full moon. Now, it's not a pink moon or a red moon, even though it's called a strawberry moon. It's called that because it's around the time that farmers say it's good to pick strawberries.
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1: 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With your local news, I'm Emily Rogers. An RCMP police service dog that was injured while in the line of duty in High River is on the

0: end. Pascal and his handler, Corporal Paul Cook, were assisting the High River RCMP on June 16th around 10:20 p.m. with a report of an armed robbery at a local business. While tracking a possible suspect, Pascal suffered an injury and was taken to a Calgary vet clinic for treatment. The National Police Federation says Pascal is recovering well and has received an outpouring of support, messages, and gifts. The investigation into the armed robbery is still ongoing. The town of High River is concluding weekly river monitoring updates for the season. As of Wednesday, the river flow rate was 24 cubic meters per second. According to the town, the long-duration heavy rainfall event at the end of May saw river flows peak at 186 cubic meters per second. Although rain is expected for the remainder of the week, the town doesn't expect any significant changes in river levels. School's out for the summer across the foothills, and that means some changes for drivers. In Okotoks, school zones are no longer in effect for the summer, but playground zones remain active daily from 7 a.m. until 1 hour after sunset. In High River, reduced speed limits in school and playground zones remain in effect year-round under the town's harmonized system. Throughout the summer, drivers are reminded to stay alert and use caution while traveling near parks and playgrounds. And local Filipino band Cookies and Cream started as an end-of-week jam session for a handful of Cargill employees. Guitarist and singer Don Joshua Gutierrez says since 2016, they've been growing the band.
1: Slowly, we get bookings in like Filipino parties. Then we started playing in a Filipino restaurant and Filipino events.
0: He says the band performs a variety of music curated to the event. To read more on these stories, visit highriveronline.com or download the app. And in other news, three people are dead after a plane that was fighting wildfires crashed in the Northwest Territories. Ottawa is providing $5 million in humanitarian aid to support Venezuela following two earthquakes that hit the country Wednesday night. And a new report has found that Ottawa has the most high net worth families in the country, with 44% of Canada's billionaire families.
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0: In World Cup action, groups I, G, and H are on the schedule today. Canada returns to the pitch on Sunday to face South Africa. Turning to baseball, the Toronto Blue Jays opened a four-game homestand against the Texas Rangers yesterday, falling 6-5. Game 2 gets underway today at 5. In the WCBL, the Okotoks Dogs continued their winning streak against Fort McMurray last night, earning a 13-1 win over the Giants. And in Week 4 of the CFL, the Edmonton Elks defeated the Winnipeg Blue Bombers last night, 23-18.
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0: Mainly cloudy skies today in the foothills, bringing a chance of showers with the risk of a thunderstorm and highs of 23. The clouds will stick around for the evening with a chance of rain, a possible thunderstorm, and a low of 12. There's sun and cloud for Saturday with the chance of showers and a thunderstorm getting up to 21, and rain is expected for Sunday with highs of 17.
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It's Sully Burrows, Put It On Me, 99.7 Sun Country. This weekend, Cavalry FC's got a home game. They're taking on the Halifax Tides at McMahon Stadium. That's Saturday, tomorrow at 5 o'clock. Here's George Strait, Carrying Your Love With Me on 99.7 Sun Country.

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10: Mainly cloudy skies today with the chance of rain, a possible thunderstorm, and highs of 23.

0: There's cloudy skies for the evening, bringing a chance of showers, the risk of a thunderstorm, and a low of 12. And there's sun and cloud for Saturday with the chance of rain and highs of 21. For the full 7-day forecast, visit highriveronline.com. 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
2: Mainly cloudy skies today in the foothills, bringing a chance of showers with the risk of a thunderstorm and highs of 23. The clouds will stick around for the evening with a chance of rain, a possible thunderstorm, and a low of 12. There's sun and cloud for Saturday with the chance of showers and a thunderstorm getting up to 21, and rain is expected for Sunday with highs of 17. For the full 7-day forecast, visit highriveronline.com. 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
1: It's Dan Davidson, found on 99.7 Sun Country. I'm Candace Johnson. Every weekday, I have the pleasure of calling our daily Duck Duck Jeep qualifier. This, of course, your chance to get entered to win that brand new Jeep and Callaway Park tickets. Here's what happened yesterday.
2: Hello.
1: Hi, who's this?
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1: Lisa, you're very chipper today.
2: So far.
1: You just answered the phone in such a good mood.
2: Because I'm out of breath, maybe. I don't know. And I thought the radio station calling.
1: Well, yeah, you should probably answer because it's Candace calling from the radio station. How you doing?
2: Really good, thank you.
1: Really good. This morning you texted in the word Jeep, didn't you?
2: I did.
1: Well, congratulations. Yes. You're officially qualified to win that 2026 Jeep Cherokee Hybrid Limited from your Alberta Jeep dealers.
2: Awesome.
1: Yeah, we're going to do the draw at the end of the summer. Have you seen it yet? It's awesome.
2: Yeah, I have. Yeah.
1: And it's full of rubber ducks already.
2: Yeah, right.
1: We're also going to throw in a pair of Callaway Park tickets for you.
2: Awesome. Thank you very much.
1: Bye.
2: Bye-bye.
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1: 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With your local news, I'm Emily Rogers. An RCMP police service dog that was injured while in the line of duty in High River is on the mend. Pascal and his handler, Corporal Paul Cook, were assisting the High River RCMP on June 16th around 10:20 p.m. with a report of an armed robbery at a local business. While tracking a possible suspect, Pascal suffered an injury and was taken to a Calgary vet clinic for treatment. The National Police Federation says Pascal is recovering well and has received an outpouring of support, messages, and gifts. The investigation into the armed robbery is still ongoing. The town of High River is concluding weekly river monitoring updates for the season. As of Wednesday, the river flow rate was 24 cubic meters per second. According to the town, the long-duration heavy rainfall event at the end of May saw river flows peak at 186 cubic meters per second. Although rain is expected for the remainder of the week, the town doesn't expect any significant changes in river levels. School's out for the summer across the foothills, and that means some changes for drivers. In Okotoks, school zones are no longer in effect for the summer, but playground zones remain active daily from 7 a.m. until 1 hour after sunset. In High River, reduced speed limits in school and playground zones remain in effect year-round under the town's harmonized system. Throughout the summer, drivers are reminded to stay alert and use caution while traveling near parks and playgrounds. And local Filipino band Cookies and Cream started as an end-of-week jam session for a handful of Cargill employees. Guitarist and singer Don Joshua Gutierrez says since 2016, they've been growing the band.
2: Slowly, we get bookings in like Filipino parties. Then we started playing in a Filipino restaurant and Filipino events.
1: He says the band performs a variety of music curated to the event. To read more on these stories, visit highriveronline.com or download the app. And in other news, three people are dead after a plane that was fighting wildfires crashed in the Northwest Territories. Ottawa is providing $5 million in humanitarian aid to support Venezuela following two earthquakes that hit the country Wednesday night. And a new report has found that Ottawa has the most high net worth families in the country, with 44% of Canada's billionaire families.
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1: In World Cup action, groups I, G, and H are on the schedule today. Canada returns to the pitch on Sunday to face South Africa. Turning to baseball, the Toronto Blue Jays opened a four-game homestand against the Texas Rangers yesterday, falling 6-5. Game 2 gets underway today at 5. In the WCBL, the Okotoks Dogs continued their winning streak against Fort McMurray last night, earning a 13-1 win over the Giants. And in Week 4 of the CFL, the Edmonton Elks defeated the Winnipeg Blue Bombers last night, 23-18.
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1: Mainly cloudy skies today in the foothills, bringing a chance of showers with the risk of a thunderstorm and highs of 23. The clouds will stick around for the evening with a chance of rain, a possible thunderstorm, and a low of 12. There's sun and cloud for Saturday with the chance of showers and a thunderstorm getting up to 21, and rain is expected for Sunday with highs of

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It's Tay Bay. That's going to leave a memory on 99.7 Sun Country. I'm Candace Johnson. The song came out when I didn't really know what it was about. I mean, I had an inkling. It is a pretty incredible song. Here's Fancy.

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6: Mainly cloudy skies today with the chance of rain, a possible thunderstorm, and highs of 23. There's cloudy skies for the evening, bringing a chance of showers, the risk of a thunderstorm, and a low of 12. And there's sun and cloud for Saturday with the chance of rain and highs of 21. For the full 7-day forecast, visit highriveronline.com. 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

Mackenzie Porter and her husband, Luke Etheridge, been out on tour with Luke Combs this year. They're called Thelma and James. Coming up, what's happening in entertainment? Rumor has it, Taylor Frankie Paul's Bachelorette might air soon. Details after Kyle McCurney.

0: It's the season of sunscreen and ice cream, and we're diving right in. The Fun in the Foothills Cruiser is on the road, rambling here, there, and everywhere. 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
10: Mainly cloudy skies today in the foothills, bringing a chance of showers with the risk of a thunderstorm and highs of 23. The clouds will stick around for the evening with a chance of rain, a possible thunderstorm, and a low of 12. There's sun and cloud for Saturday with the chance of showers and a thunderstorm getting up to 21, and rain is expected for Sunday with highs of 17. For the full 7-day forecast, visit highriveronline.com. 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

0: always in the know. Here's Candace with what's happening in entertainment.
1: Well, sources say there is a very good chance that Taylor Frankie Paul's season of The Bachelorette will start airing next month.
2: Wish me luck.
3: I can see him. It's Jesse.
4: Taylor.
3: Yeah.
4: Let the journey begin.
1: ABC scrapped it back in March because of a domestic violence accusation. And now, since that's no longer before the courts, it seems they might still air the season. Well, Lainey Wilson performed at the Tight Ends and Friends concert, and she brought out Taylor Swift for a duet of Love Story.

0: super fun. Of course, Lainey Wilson was supposed to be in Calgary this weekend for Country Thunder Alberta, but unfortunately, it has been canceled. And check out the new trailer for Sandra Bullock and Nicole Kidman in Practical Magic 2.
1: Everything's gonna be okay.
2: Everything's gonna be okay? Just like it was when we had to bury a corpse under a rose bush? That kind of fine or different? Different or same?
0: Oh my gosh, it looks so good. This will be out in September. I'm Candace, and that's what's happening in entertainment.
3: The U.S. Supreme Court ruling 7-2 in favor of Bayer in a major Roundup case. The decision found the federal pesticide labeling requirements under Federal Insecticide, Fungicide, and Rodenticide Act can override certain state-level failure-to-warn lawsuits involving glyphosate products. The ruling could affect thousands of pending claims alleging Roundup users develop cancer after exposure to the herbicide. A shareholder advocacy group says investors may now play a larger role in holding companies accountable for pesticide-related risk. For Canadian producers, the decision does not alter the regulatory status of glyphosate products. The ruling concerns legal liability and warning label requirements rather than product approvals, registrations, or on-farm use. For Golden West, I'm Glendalee Allen Vossler.
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2: The Fun in the Foothills Cruiser is back for the summer. You can visit our website to find out where the cruiser will be next. With your local news, I'm Emily Rogers. Extended periods of rainfall are forecast for this weekend and expected to continue into next week. The town of Okotoks reminds residents to stay off and out of the river for safety. The town also encourages residents to ensure downspouts are extended and directed away from property foundations and to report backed up storm drains to help reduce localized flooding. A bear warning is in effect for the Lower Lake Campground in Peter Lougheed Provincial Park in Kananaskis Country. According to Alberta Parks, a family of grizzly bears investigated and ripped an occupied tent in the campground, resulting in bear spray getting deployed. As a result, tents and soft-sided camping accommodation units are prohibited at the Lower Lake and Bolton Creek campgrounds until at least July 6th. Alberta Park officials will monitor the bears and patrol campgrounds to ensure public safety. Knights, jousting, and medieval combat are returning to High River this weekend. The High River Medieval Fair and Tournament is returning to the rodeo grounds. Organizer Warren Nielsen says there's also some new additions this year.
3: We are supposed to have live blacksmith demonstrations happening this year. We're going to have a costume contest this year as well. So dress up, it's free to enter. There will be prizes for first, second, and third place.
2: He says bring an umbrella as the event won't be stopped by rain. And for some newcomers to the Foothills, this year's Guy Wiedek Rodeo was their very first. Foothills Community Immigrant Services helped introduce newcomers to the annual rodeo last weekend, thanks to complimentary tickets provided by the High River Ag Society. The program was designed to help newcomers feel more connected to the community. To read more on these stories, visit highriveronline.com or download the app. And in other news, Canada has committed $5 million to Venezuela for emergency relief efforts after two deadly earthquakes struck the country Wednesday night. The federal government is launching a national competition to restore 24 Sussex Drive. And Banff Lake Louise Tourism has pulled ski drawing from its Snow Days Festival.
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2: In World Cup action, Groups I, G, and H are on the schedule today. Canada returns to the pitch on Sunday to face South Africa. Kickoff is at 1 in LA. Meanwhile, in the CPL, the Cavalry FC are in Quebec for a Sunday match. Turning to baseball, the Toronto Blue Jays opened a four-game homestand against the Texas Rangers yesterday, falling 6-5. Game 2 gets underway today just after 5. In the WCBL, the Okotoks Dogs will look to keep their winning streak going tonight as they face the Fort McMurray Giants at 7:05. The Dogs are back at it again Saturday in Fort McMurray before heading to Spruce Grove to tangle with the Energy City Cactus Rats on Sunday. And in week 4 of the CFL, the Calgary Stampeders face the BC Lions tomorrow. Kickoff is at 5.
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2: There's cloudy skies in the foothills with the chance of showers, the risk of a thunderstorm, and highs of 23. The clouds will stick around for the evening, bringing a chance of rain, a possible thunderstorm, and a low of 12. There's sun and cloud for Saturday with the chance of rain and a thunderstorm with highs of 21. And rain is expected Sunday with highs of 17.
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0: Summer break. This is the most accident-prone time of the year. Hey, I'm Sharon Church, and it makes sense. Bike rides, bonfires, summer foods that require sharp knives to prepare, like watermelon and avocado for guacamole. It seems like every day there's a new scrape on my kid's arm. But what about the adults? Apparently, adults rack up about 35 scrapes, cuts, and bruises over the course of the year. And the biggest culprit is being distracted by our phones. No serious injuries, but, you know, injuries bad enough that you might need to spray some Bactine on the wound and cover it with a Band-Aid. Do you think that number is a little high, though? Like 35 scrapes a year? I'm not sure I've had 35 wounds in my whole adult life.
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2: High River Online weather.
14: There's cloudy skies, bringing a chance of rain, a possible thunderstorm, and highs of 23. Tonight is

0: Looking cloudy with a chance of showers, the risk of a thunderstorm, and a low of 12. And there's sun and cloud for Saturday with a chance of showers and a possible thunderstorm, getting up to 21. For the full 7-day forecast, visit highriveronline.com. 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

0: We all know that motor vehicles and alcohol don't mix. Hey, I'm Sharon Church. That's not a suggestion. It's the law. And it seems like most of us are clear on that when it comes to driving on the road. But conservation officers say that they see so many people still drinking while on their boats, especially pontoon boats. Some boaters assume that if a pontoon boat has a barbecue, a place to lie down, or even a bucket that can be used as a washroom, it qualifies as a dwelling, like a houseboat. But that is not the case. So just a reminder, alcohol offenses on the water can result in fines of several hundred dollars. And it's dangerous.
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5: There's cloudy skies in the foothills with the chance of showers, the risk of a thunderstorm, and highs of 23. The clouds will stick around for the evening, bringing a chance of rain, a possible thunderstorm, and a low of 12. There's sun and cloud for Saturday with the chance of rain and a thunderstorm with highs of 21, and rain is expected Sunday with highs of 17. For the full 7-day forecast, visit highriveronline.com. 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

0: Are you a road trip games sort of family, like I Spy or License Plate Bingo? Or does each member of the family get their own iPad to distract them from the 8-hour long trip? Now, when our kids were really little, Cam and I sang every little kid song we could think of. There's a Hole in My Bucket, Dear Liza, Down by the Bay, 99 Bottles of Coke on the Wall, and then repeat. I'm not going to lie. There's a Hole in My Bucket is a real banger.
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1: 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With your local news, I'm Emily Rogers. Alberta Parks has issued a bear warning for the Lower Lake Campground in Peter Lougheed Provincial Park. According to Alberta Parks, a family of grizzly bears is in the area and one ripped an occupied tent in the campground, resulting in bear spray getting deployed.

0: The town of Okotoks is reminding residents about river safety and how to reduce localized flooding ahead of expected rainfall. The town says to stay off and out of the river and to take precautions around properties to reduce localized flooding. Due to the anticipated rain, the town's emergency management team is actively monitoring conditions and ensuring readiness in case the situation changes. A trip to the Guy Wiedek Rodeo last weekend became a lesson in local culture for new Foothills residents. Before heading to the rodeo, Foothills Community Immigrant Services hosted workshops explaining everything from rodeo events to the history of ranching in southern Alberta. Participants then got to experience the traditions firsthand at the annual rodeo last Sunday. And it's time to dust off your armor or your cloak. The High River Medieval Fair returns this weekend with armored combat, jousting, and a brand new costume contest. Organizer Warren Nielsen hopes even more residents will get into the medieval spirit this year.
1: Everybody hopefully get dressed up. We'll have some judges there that'll vote on the best costumes, and we're very excited to get more community and spectator involvement.
0: The fair runs Saturday and Sunday at the High River Rodeo Grounds. To read more on these stories, visit highriveronline.com or download the app. And in other news, the death toll following two earthquakes that struck Venezuela Wednesday night has risen to over 500. The federal government is providing $5 million to support relief efforts. Prime Minister Mark Carney has launched a competition to restore 24 Sussex Drive, and a Japanese park known for snow monkeys soaking in hot springs is setting a daily cap on visitors after reports of visitors bathing with the animals.
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0: In World Cup news, groups I, G, and H play today. Canada returns to the pitch on Sunday, taking on South Africa. Kickoff is at 1 in LA. Meanwhile, the Cavalry FC are in Quebec for a matchup on Sunday. Turning to baseball, the Toronto Blue Jays are looking to bounce back following a loss to the Texas Rangers yesterday. Game 2 of their 4-game homestand gets underway just after 5. In local baseball, the Okotoks Dogs continue their road trip over the weekend. The Dogs are in Fort McMurray for 2 more games against the Giants before hitting the road to Spruce Grove for a bout with the Energy City Cactus Rats on Sunday. And in Week 4 of the CFL, the Calgary Stampeders are in BC tomorrow to tangle with the Lions at 5.
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0: There's cloudy skies in the foothills with the chance of showers, the risk of a thunderstorm, and highs of 23. The clouds will stick around for the evening, bringing a chance of rain, a possible thunderstorm, and a low of 12. There's sun and cloud for Saturday with the chance of rain and a thunderstorm with highs of 21, and rain is expected Sunday with highs of 17.
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2: There's cloudy skies, bringing a chance of rain, a possible thunderstorm, and highs of 23. Tonight is looking cloudy with a chance of showers, the risk of a thunderstorm, and a low of 12. And there's sun and cloud for Saturday, with a chance of showers and a possible thunderstorm, getting up to 21. For the full 7-day forecast, visit highriveronline.com. 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

Paul Brandt, Alberta Bound. Sharon Church here taking you through your Friday afternoon. Your sort of sports report coming up on the other side of 1:30, just after Kit Moore. But first, here's

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14: There's cloudy skies in the foothills with the chance of showers, the risk of a thunderstorm, and highs of 23. The clouds will stick around for the evening, bringing a chance of rain, a possible thunderstorm, and a low of 12. There's sun and cloud for Saturday with the chance of rain and a thunderstorm with highs of 21, and rain is expected Sunday with highs of 17. For the full 7-day forecast, visit highriveronline.com. 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

0: something about a truck. I'm Sharon Church, and it's now time for your Sorta Sports Report. This is your brain. This is your brain on sports. According to a study, diehard sports fans aren't just emotionally invested in the action. They're neurologically wired for the game. Researchers found that the brains of super fans light up in unique ways, especially during subtle strategic moments that casual viewers might miss. And even when nothing major is happening, their brains are buzzing with activity in regions tied to personal relevance and evaluations. Meanwhile, they did a scan on my brain when I watched sports, and they found an image of a toy monkey playing a tambourine.
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1: The Fun in the Foothills Cruiser is back for the summer. You can visit our website to find out where the cruiser will be next. With your local news, I'm Emily Rogers. Extended periods of rainfall are forecast for this weekend and expected to continue into next week. The town of Okotoks reminds residents to stay off and out of the river for safety. The town also encourages residents to ensure downspouts are extended and directed away from property foundations and to report backed up storm drains to help reduce localized flooding. A bear warning is in effect for the Lower Lake Campground in Peter Lougheed Provincial Park in Kananaskis Country. According to Alberta Parks, a family of grizzly bears investigated and ripped an occupied tent in the campground, resulting in bear spray getting deployed. As a result, tents and soft-sided camping accommodation units are prohibited at the Lower Lake and Bolton Creek campgrounds until at least July 6th. Alberta Park officials will monitor the bears and patrol campgrounds to ensure public safety. Knights, jousting, and medieval combat are returning to High River this weekend. The High River Medieval Fair and Tournament is returning to the rodeo grounds. Organizer Warren Nielsen says there's also some new additions this year.
2: We are supposed to have live blacksmith demonstrations happening this year. We're going to have a costume contest this year as well. So dress up, it's free to enter. There will be prizes for first, second, and third place.
1: He says bring an umbrella as the event won't be stopped by rain. And for some newcomers to the Foothills, this year's Guy Wiedek Rodeo was their very first. Foothills Community Immigrant Services helped introduce newcomers to the annual rodeo last weekend, thanks to complimentary tickets provided by the High River Ag Society. The program was designed to help newcomers feel more connected to the community. To read more on these stories, visit highriveronline.com or download the app. And in other news, Canada has committed $5 million to Venezuela for emergency relief efforts after two deadly earthquakes struck the country Wednesday night. The federal government is launching a national competition to restore 24 Sussex Drive. And Banff Lake Louise Tourism has pulled ski drawing from its Snow Days Festival.
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1: In World Cup action, Groups I, G, and H are on the schedule today. Canada returns to the pitch on Sunday to face South Africa. Kickoff is at 1 in LA. Meanwhile, in the CPL, the Cavalry FC are in Quebec for a Sunday match. Turning to baseball, the Toronto Blue Jays opened a four-game homestand against the Texas Rangers yesterday, falling 6-5. Game 2 gets underway today just after 5. In the WCBL, the Okotoks Dogs will look to keep their winning streak going tonight as they face the Fort McMurray Giants at 7:05. The Dogs are back at it again Saturday in Fort McMurray before heading to Spruce Grove to tangle with the Energy City Cactus Rats on Sunday. And in week 4 of the CFL, the Calgary Stampeders face the BC Lions tomorrow. Kickoff is at 5.
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1: There's cloudy skies in the foothills with the chance of showers, the risk of a thunderstorm, and highs of 23. The clouds will stick around for the evening, bringing a chance of rain, a possible thunderstorm, and a low of 12. There's sun and cloud for Saturday with the chance of rain and a thunderstorm with highs of 21. And rain is expected Sunday with highs of 17.
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0: many beautiful things on the home stretch. I'm Candace Johnson. The FIFA World Cup, that's a beautiful thing. It's bringing all people together, including Canadians. Team Canada faces off against South Africa Sunday at 1. It's going to be a rainy day, but hey, if you want to throw in a poncho, they're going to be showing it at Eau Claire Plaza.
1: It's the season of sunscreen and ice cream, and we're diving right in. 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
4: There's cloudy skies, bringing a chance of rain, a possible thunderstorm, and highs of 23. Tonight is looking cloudy with a chance of showers, the risk of a thunderstorm, and a low of 12. And there's sun and cloud for Saturday, with a chance of showers and a possible thunderstorm, getting up to 21. For the full 7-day forecast, visit highriveronline.com. 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

You've got the wrong guy on the home stretch. I'm Candace Johnson. This weekend, a couple of sporting events. The Cavalry FC will be taking on Halifax at McMahon Stadium tomorrow, 7 o'clock. Meanwhile, the Stampeders are in BC for a matchup with the Lions at 5 o'clock.

0: Comes Days Like These on the home stretch. I'm Candace Johnson. That's my favorite song to post when I'm walking my dog. And I take a video of him walking because it's days like these that remind me how happy I am and how happy my dog makes me. And I don't want to take a single day for granted with my puppers because he's turning 16 in September. But he still acts like a puppy, and I love that. So it's days like these. It's a great track for your Instagram stories.
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20: There's cloudy skies in the foothills with the chance of showers, the risk of a thunderstorm, and highs of 23. The clouds will stick around for the evening, bringing a chance of rain, a possible thunderstorm, and a low of 12. There's sun and cloud for Saturday with the chance of rain and a thunderstorm with highs of 21, and rain is expected Sunday with highs of 17. For the full 7-day forecast, visit highriveronline.com. 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

0: Smith, how do you miss me on 99.7 Sun Country? We are under a severe thunderstorm watch. We chatted with Environment Canada. They are saying there might be large hail, heavy rain. 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
1: 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With your local news, I'm Emily Rogers. Alberta Parks has issued a bear warning for the Lower Lake Campground in Peter Lougheed Provincial Park. According to Alberta Parks, a family of grizzly bears is in the area and one ripped an occupied tent in the campground, resulting in bear spray getting deployed. As a result, only hard-sided camping accommodations are permitted at the Lower Lake and Bolton Creek campgrounds. The restrictions are in effect until at least July 6th. The town of Okotoks is reminding residents about river safety and how to reduce localized flooding ahead of expected rainfall. The town says to stay off and out of the river and to take precautions around properties to reduce localized flooding. Due to the anticipated rain, the town's emergency management team is actively monitoring conditions and ensuring readiness in case the situation changes. A trip to the Guy Wiedek Rodeo last weekend became a lesson in local culture for new Foothills residents. Before heading to the rodeo, Foothills Community Immigrant Services hosted workshops explaining everything from rodeo events to the history of ranching in southern Alberta. Participants then got to experience the traditions firsthand at the annual rodeo last Sunday. And it's time to dust off your armor or your cloak. The High River Medieval Fair returns this weekend with armored combat, jousting, and a brand new costume contest. Organizer Warren Nielsen hopes even more residents will get into the medieval spirit this year.
2: Everybody hopefully get dressed up. We'll have some judges there that'll vote on the best costumes, and we're very excited to get more community and spectator involvement.
1: The fair runs Saturday and Sunday at the High River Rodeo Grounds. To read more on these stories, visit highriveronline.com or download the app. And in other news, the death toll following two earthquakes that struck Venezuela Wednesday night has risen to over 500. The federal government is providing $5 million to support relief efforts. Prime Minister Mark Carney has launched a competition to restore 24 Sussex Drive, and a Japanese park known for snow monkeys soaking in hot springs is setting a daily cap on visitors after reports of visitors bathing with the animals.
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1: In World Cup news, groups I, G, and H play today. Canada returns to the pitch on Sunday, taking on South Africa. Kickoff is at 1 in LA. Meanwhile, the Cavalry FC are in Quebec for a matchup on Sunday.

0: Turning to baseball, the Toronto Blue Jays are looking to bounce back following a loss to the Texas Rangers yesterday. Game 2 of their 4-game homestand gets underway just after 5. In local baseball, the Okotoks Dogs continue their road trip over the weekend. The Dogs are in Fort McMurray for 2 more games against the Giants before hitting the road to Spruce Grove for a bout with the Energy City Cactus Rats on Sunday. And in Week 4 of the CFL, the Calgary Stampeders are in BC tomorrow to tangle with the Lions at 5.
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0: There's cloudy skies in the foothills with the chance of showers, the risk of a thunderstorm, and highs of 23. The clouds will stick around for the evening, bringing a chance of rain, a possible thunderstorm, and a low of 12. There's sun and cloud for Saturday with the chance of rain and a thunderstorm with highs of 21, and rain is expected Sunday with highs of 17.
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Coming up, we're going to qualify someone to win with your Alberta Jeep dealers. It's Duck Duck Jeep. You could qualify to win a brand new Jeep right now on our website. Here's Jason Aldean, Dirt Road Anthem.

farm was a place to go. Load a truck up, hit the dirt road. Jump the barbed wire, spread the word. 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Jack and Jim were a few good men. 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

0: Wallen, I Can't Love You Anymore. I'm Candace Johnson, and this is The Home Stretch. This morning you heard Duck Duck Jeep, your cue to text. It's time to head to the phone lines and get a qualifier.
1: Hello.
0: Hi, is Matt there?
1: Speaking.
0: Matt McQueen, it's Candace calling from the radio station. How you doing?
1: Hey, Candace, I'm great. How are you?
0: Fantastic. I haven't chatted with you since we gave away a Ram in the spring. Matt, you texted in the word Jeep. You are qualified to win with your Alberta Jeep dealers.
1: Hey, that's awesome. Thank you so much.
0: Yeah, you're very welcome. We're also going to throw in a pair of Callaway Park tickets. I wouldn't go this weekend. Go this weekend. It's going to be raining. It won't be busy. No lines.

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14: There's cloudy skies bringing a chance of rain, a possible thunderstorm, and highs of 23. Tonight is looking cloudy with a chance of showers, the risk of a thunderstorm, and a low of 12. And there's sun and cloud for Saturday with a chance of showers and a possible thunderstorm, getting up to 21. For the full 7-day forecast, visit highriveronline.com. 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

going somewhere on the home stretch. I'm Candace Johnson. Strawberry Moon is going to be rising. You probably noticed the moon getting full. June 29th is the full Strawberry Moon. Here's

0: turn this truck around on the home stretch. 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That's something I never thought I would say when I became a parent, and I totally do. 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I drive a Jetta, so I'm like, if you don't start behaving, I will turn this car around. 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
13: There's cloudy skies in the foothills with the chance of showers, the risk of a thunderstorm, and highs of 23. The clouds will stick around for the evening, bringing a chance of rain, a possible thunderstorm, and a low of 12. There's sun and cloud for Saturday with the chance of rain and a thunderstorm with highs of 21, and rain is expected Sunday with highs of 17. For the full 7-day forecast, visit highriveronline.com. I'm Emily Rogers.
1: She's not saying she's perfect, but her playlist is...

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1: Tay-Bay, Who's Gonna Love You, 99.7 Sun Country. I'm Candace Johnson. We've had a lot of bear warnings this year, and I know camping this weekend probably not gonna happen with the rain, but just a heads up, a grizzly bear apparently ripped an occupied tent in Peter Lougheed Provincial Park. Like, they were inside the tent and the bear came up and ripped it. They ended up deploying bear spray. We've got all the details about this warning on our website, highriveronline.com.
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1: The Fun in the Foothills Cruiser is back for the summer. You can visit our website to find out where the cruiser will be next. With your local news, I'm Emily Rogers. Extended periods of rainfall are forecast for this weekend and expected to continue into next week. The town of Okotoks reminds residents to stay off and out of the river for safety. The town also encourages residents to ensure downspouts are extended and directed away from property foundations and to report backed up storm drains to help reduce localized flooding. A bear warning is in effect for the Lower Lake Campground in Peter Lougheed Provincial Park in Kananaskis Country. According to Alberta Parks, a family of grizzly bears investigated and ripped an occupied tent in the campground, resulting in bear spray getting deployed. As a result, tents and soft-sided camping accommodation units are prohibited at the Lower Lake and Bolton Creek campgrounds until at least July 6th. Alberta Park officials will monitor the bears and patrol campgrounds to ensure public safety. Knights, jousting, and medieval combat are returning to High River this weekend. The High River Medieval Fair and Tournament is returning to the rodeo grounds. Organizer Warren Nielsen says there's also some new additions this year.
2: We are supposed to have live blacksmith demonstrations happening this year. We're going to have a costume contest this year as well. So dress up, it's free to enter. There will be prizes for first, second, and third place.
1: He says bring an umbrella as the event won't be stopped by rain. And for some newcomers to the Foothills, this year's Guy Wiedek Rodeo was their very first. Foothills Community Immigrant Services helped introduce newcomers to the annual rodeo last weekend thanks to complimentary tickets provided by the High River Ag Society. The program was designed to help newcomers feel more connected to the community. To read more on these stories, visit highriveronline.com or download the app. And in other news, Canada has committed $5 million to Venezuela for emergency relief efforts after two deadly earthquakes struck the country Wednesday night. The federal government is launching a national competition to restore 24 Sussex Drive. And Banff Lake Louise Tourism has pulled ski drawing from its Snow Days Festival.
0: High River Online Sports with Fox's Den at Highwood Golf. 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
1: In World Cup action, Groups I, G, and H are on the schedule today. Canada returns to the pitch on Sunday to face South Africa. Kickoff is at 1 in LA. Meanwhile, in the CPL, the Cavalry FC are in Quebec for a Sunday match. Turning to baseball, the Toronto Blue Jays opened a four-game homestand against the Texas Rangers yesterday, falling 6-5. Game 2 gets underway today just after 5. In the WCBL, the Okotoks Dogs will look to keep their winning streak going tonight as they face the Fort McMurray Giants at 7:05. The Dogs are back at it again Saturday in Fort McMurray before heading to Spruce Grove to tangle with the Energy City Cactus Rats on Sunday. And in week 4 of the CFL, the Calgary Stampeders face the BC Lions tomorrow. Kickoff is at 5.
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1: The clouds will stick around for the evening, bringing a chance of rain, a possible thunderstorm, and a low of 12. There's sun and cloud for Saturday with the chance of rain and a thunderstorm with highs of 21. And rain is expected Sunday with highs of 17.
0: Not to brag, but she's two-stepped her way through more than a few Alberta dance floors.
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sunshine is free when it's shining. You know what else is free? The rain we're expecting this weekend. That's free too, but you don't hear me singing about it. Some Black, a Better Man on your Friday.

0: Woman on the home stretch. I'm Candace Johnson. Kane Brown's supposed to be performing in Calgary this weekend for Country Thunder Alberta, but organizers canceled the festival on Wednesday, just days before it was set to take over the Confluence in Calgary. There is still another country music festival this summer, Big Valley Jamboree. It's got Keith Urban, Riley Green, Cameron Wickcomb's going to be there as well, if you want to check that out. Maybe camp for the weekend. That could be fun too, right?
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7: High River Online weather.
8: Tonight is looking cloudy with the chance of showers, the risk of a thunderstorm, and a low of 12. And there's sun and cloud for Saturday with the chance of showers and a possible thunderstorm, getting up to 21. For the full 7-day forecast, visit highriveronline.com. 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

Home Stretch. I'm Candace Johnson. A building-sized asteroid will be passing safely by Earth tomorrow. Just an FYI, they say it will pass Earth, but there is not expected to be an incident. You know what's funny, though? The timing of this? Because on Sunday, they're planning to show Armageddon on ABC.

0: Did you know NASA astronauts have actually commented on Armageddon, and they say that that one is pretty factually correct? So this Sunday, if you want to celebrate the asteroid passing by Earth tomorrow, passing safely by Earth, you could always watch Armageddon Sunday night on ABC.
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4: The clouds will stick around for the evening, bringing a chance of rain, a possible thunderstorm, and a low of 12. There's sun and cloud for Saturday with the chance of rain and a thunderstorm with highs of 21, and rain is expected Sunday with highs of 17. For the full 7-day forecast, visit highriveronline.com. 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

0: 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That's a lie. Nothing but summer. We've had nothing but rain. It's like still spring showers bringing, what, July flowers? If you want the full forecast and details about the severe thunderstorm watch, just go to our website, highriveronline.com.
1: The U.S. Supreme Court ruling 7-2 in favor of Bayer in a major Roundup case. The decision found the federal pesticide labeling requirements under Federal Insecticide, Fungicide, and Rodenticide Act can override certain state-level failure-to-warn lawsuits involving glyphosate products. The ruling could affect thousands of pending claims alleging Roundup users develop cancer after exposure to the herbicide. A shareholder advocacy group says investors may now play a larger role in holding companies accountable for pesticide-related risk. For Canadian producers, the decision does not alter the regulatory status of glyphosate products. The ruling concerns legal liability and warning label requirements rather than product approvals, registrations, or on-farm use. For Golden West, I'm Glendale Allen Vossler.
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1: 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With your local news, I'm Emily Rogers. Alberta Parks has issued a bear warning for the Lower Lake Campground in Peter Lougheed Provincial Park. According to Alberta Parks, a family of grizzly bears is in the area, and one ripped an occupied tent in the campground, resulting in bear spray getting deployed. As a result, only hard-sided camping accommodations are permitted at the Lower Lake and Bolton Creek campgrounds. The restrictions are in effect until at least July 6th. The town of Okotoks is reminding residents about river safety and how to reduce localized flooding ahead of expected rainfall. The town says to stay off and out of the river and to take precautions around properties to reduce localized flooding. Due to the anticipated rain, the town's emergency management team is actively monitoring conditions and ensuring readiness in case the situation changes. A trip to the Guy Wiedek Rodeo last weekend became a lesson in local culture for new Foothills residents. Before heading to the rodeo, Foothills Community Immigrant Services hosted workshops explaining everything from rodeo events to the history of ranching in southern Alberta. Participants then got to experience the traditions firsthand at the annual rodeo last Sunday. And it's time to dust off your armor or your cloak. The High River Medieval Fair returns this weekend with armored combat, jousting, and a brand new costume contest. Organizer Warren Nielsen hopes even more residents will get into the medieval spirit this year.
2: Everybody hopefully get dressed up. We'll have some judges there that'll vote on the best costumes, and we're very excited to get more community and spectator involvement.
1: The fair runs Saturday and Sunday at the High River Rodeo Grounds. To read more on these stories, visit highriveronline.com or download the app. And in other news, the death toll following two earthquakes that struck Venezuela Wednesday night has risen to over 500. The federal government is providing $5 million to support relief efforts. Prime Minister Mark Carney has launched a competition to restore 24 Sussex Drive, and a Japanese park known for snow monkeys soaking in hot springs is setting a daily cap on visitors after reports of visitors bathing with the animals.
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1: In World Cup news, groups I, G, and H play today. Canada returns to the pitch on Sunday.

0: Bay taking on South Africa. Kickoff is at 1 in LA. Meanwhile, the Cavalry FC are in Quebec for a matchup on Sunday. Turning to baseball, the Toronto Blue Jays are looking to bounce back following a loss to the Texas Rangers yesterday. Game 2 of their 4-game homestand gets underway just after 5. In local baseball, the Okotoks Dogs continue their road trip over the weekend. The Dogs are in Fort McMurray for 2 more games against the Giants before hitting the road to Spruce Grove for a bout with the Energy City Cactus Rats on Sunday. And in Week 4 of the CFL, the Calgary Stampeders are in BC tomorrow to tangle with the Lions at 5.
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0: The clouds will stick around for the evening, bringing a chance of rain, a possible thunderstorm, and a low of 12. There's sun and cloud for Saturday with the chance of rain and a thunderstorm with highs of 21. And rain is expected Sunday with highs of 17.
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Burrows put it on the home stretch, brought to you by Irvin's Tack and Western Wear. How you doing on this Friday afternoon? We've got what's happening in entertainment coming up next. We'll chat about new releases at the box office, and we've got some music news for you. Here's Sammy Kershaw. She don't know she's beautiful on the home stretch.

0: She's in the know. Here's Candace with what's happening in entertainment.
1: Well, Justin Bieber released a live album last night. It was recorded the first weekend of Coachella.
2: Whatever it is, you know I can take it. I'm counting the days, how many days till I can see you again.
1: Yeah, you get all the songs from Swag and the part where he sang along to his old YouTube videos. Well, charges against Bailey Zimmerman have been dropped.

0: Zimmerman allegedly trashed a hotel room. He is scheduled to play Nashville North this Calgary Stampede. And new at the box office.
1: This does not look like this is going to end well for you guys.
0: Yeah, Supergirl is out. And if you're like 35 or over, you might want to watch Jackass Best and Last. Also in theaters this weekend. I'm Candace, and that's what's happening in entertainment.
2: All right, here we go. Rolling sound. Quiet.
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6: High River Online weather.
7: Tonight is looking cloudy with the chance of showers, the risk of a thunderstorm, and a low of 12. And there's sun and cloud for Saturday with the chance of showers and a possible thunderstorm, getting up to 21. For the full 7-day forecast, visit highriveronline.com. 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

charity barbecues, outdoor concerts, and dusty rodeos. 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

It's Erin Goodfin. You are on the home stretch. I'm Candace Johnson. Coming up, we're going to qualify someone to win with your Alberta Jeep dealers this weekend. If you're out and about in the community and you see our Jeep, scan the QR code to instantly get entered. 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

0: Candace Johnson. This morning we played that DuckDuckGoose cue to text, and now it's time to get a qualifier on the line.
1: Hello.
0: Hi, is Matt there?
1: Speaking.
0: Matt McQueen, it's Candace calling from the radio station. How you doing?
1: Hey, Candace, I'm great. How are you?
0: Fantastic. I haven't chatted with you since we gave away a Ram in the spring. Matt, you texted in the word Jeep. You are qualified to win with your Alberta Jeep dealers.
1: Hey, that's awesome. Thank you so much.
0: Yeah, you're very welcome. We're also going to throw in a pair of Callaway Park tickets. I wouldn't go this weekend. Go this weekend. It's going to be raining. It won't be busy. No lines.
1: Yeah, I'm actually flying to Kelowna tomorrow for the weekend, but we'll pick another weekend for sure.
0: Well, I hope the weather's better in Kelowna.
1: It looks like it should be quite nicer.
0: Okay, fabulous. All right, maybe Callaway Park next weekend then.
1: Yeah, you betcha.
0: Fantastic. Matt, congratulations.
1: Thanks so much, Candace. Appreciate that.
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16: The clouds will stick around for the evening, bringing a chance of rain, a possible thunderstorm, and a low of 12. There's sun and cloud for Saturday with the chance of rain and a thunderstorm with highs of 21, and rain is expected Sunday with highs of 17. For the full 7-day forecast, visit highriveronline.com. 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
1: The Fun in the Foothills Cruiser is back for the summer. You can visit our website to find out where the cruiser will be next. With your local news, I'm Emily Rogers. Extended periods of rainfall are forecast for this weekend and expected to continue into next week. The town of Okotoks reminds residents to stay off and out of the river for safety. The town also encourages residents to ensure downspouts are extended and directed away from property foundations and to report backed up storm drains to help reduce localized flooding. A bear warning is in effect for the Lower Lake Campground in Peter Lougheed Provincial Park in Kananaskis Country. According to Alberta Parks, a family of grizzly bears investigated and ripped an occupied tent in the campground, resulting in bear spray getting deployed. As a result, tents and soft-sided camping accommodation units are prohibited at the Lower Lake and Bolton Creek campgrounds until at least July 6th. Alberta Park officials will monitor the bears and patrol campgrounds to ensure public safety. Knights, jousting, and medieval combat are returning to High River this weekend. The High River Medieval Fair and Tournament is returning to the rodeo grounds. Organizer Warren Nielsen says there's also some new additions this year.
2: We are supposed to have live blacksmith demonstrations happening this year. We're going to have a costume contest this year as well. So dress up, it's free to enter. There will be prizes for first, second, and third place.
1: He says bring an umbrella as the event won't be stopped by rain. And for some newcomers to the Foothills, this year's Guy Wiedek Rodeo was their very first. Foothills Community Immigrant Services helped introduce newcomers to the annual rodeo last weekend thanks to complimentary tickets provided by the High River Ag Society. The program was designed to help newcomers